the sun rises on the hill. 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And if you see me walking still,

It is deep I sink. When we fall down into the river of love, one world, one heart, and one understanding, y'all. 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